0: immaculate reception. Dale Earnhardt, Daytona winner. Piazza home run post 9/11. George Bush first pitch post 9/11. I'll go Michael Phelps 2008 Olympics. Rulon Gardner, Brandi Chastain's winner for the World Cup. Jesse Owens 1936 Olympics and Miracle on Ice. 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
2: This is game night for Saturday, July 4th.

0: for his last 14, bottom of the sixth inning, and he comes up with two men on for the M's.
1: Here comes the 2-1. Swing and a ball, hit in the air, right field and deep. Going back on it is Lucas at the track. Turns, gone, home run. Towering fly ball, and Cal Raleigh. Just his second home run in the last 29 games. And it's 11-0 Mariners.
0: His second homer since all the way back in April 28th, an 11-0 lead for the Mariners. They go on to win it by that final score. Mariners with their sixth shutout this season, their second in their last three games. Logan Gilbert, stellar on the mound, only one hit allowed over seven and a third innings with seven strikeouts. Meanwhile, Phillies in Kansas City to take on the Royals. Philadelphia scoring 11 runs in each of the last two games at Kansas City. No team has scored 10 or more runs in three consecutive games at Kansas City since the Texas Rangers did it back in 1998. Bryce Harper, eight straight games with an RBI, tied for the longest streak in Major League Baseball this season. We'll get to the action. Top of the fourth inning, no score. JT Realmuto at the plate for the Phillies.
2: Quick pitch. This ball's hammered toward left field. It's up in the air. Back goes Collins. He's not going to get through. That ball is gone. That away JT as he hits his sixth home run of the season after a tough homestand where he found himself 1-for-9. Today now, all of a sudden, he gets a two-run shot, puts the Phillies on the board up 2-0.
0: On Sports Radio 94 WIP, Phillies beat the Royals 6-1. Jesús Luzardo with nine strikeouts in six innings, his fifth straight start, allowing two runs or fewer. He's now 5-0 with an ERA of 1.54 in 10 starts away from Philly. The Royals now losers of eight of their last nine and four in a row. Meanwhile, in Arizona, the Brewers beat the Diamondbacks 7-4. They're now 7-3 in extra innings this season. The Brewers bullpen allowed one run over eight and a third innings after their starter Kyle Harrison allowed three runs in two and two-thirds innings. One more game for you. Pittsburgh taking on the Washington Nationals. Pick it up in the top of the second inning. 2-1 Pittsburgh. Brandon Lowe at the plate looking for more.
3: Base is still loaded with one out. And the pitch. Swinging a liner, pass short, and into center base hit. Mangum's in to score. Callahan right behind him. Brandon Lowe drives in a pair. He's got 60 RBIs, and the Pirates have a 4-1 lead here in D.C.
0: Brandon Lowe with a two-run single there on 93-7. The Fan. Pirates win it 7-1, getting back to 500 for the first time since earlier in the season. Pirates have been 500 or better after 90 games for the first time since 2016. James Wood hit his 23rd home run, his seventh leadoff home run, leading Major League Baseball. 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
0: 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A couple of World Cup matchups in the round of 16, some WNBA action, and a full day on the diamond as well. Let's get to our best moments from Saturday. 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
5: Number 5.
17: Alex, we have plenty of baseball. And on this holiday, Austin Riley and the Braves set off their own fireworks against the Mets, as heard on 680 The Fan.
18: There's a fly ball deep to right field. Got some carry to it, to the chop house. That's out of here. It's a 3-run home run the opposite way by Austin Riley. His 9th homer of the year. And the Braves make it 13-3. We were talking about the Founding Fathers earlier. This has been like the Pounding Fathers tonight.
5: Number 4.
17: In New York, the Twins also put together an impressive offensive display as Josh Bell and company rolled past the Yankees. The call from the Treasure Island Baseball Network.
19: 1-1 not going, and the ball popped into the air to deep right field. Bell's got a chance for his second, and Bell has done it. A home run to right for Josh Bell. He's homered from both sides of the plate. A 2-run shot for Bell. It's 11-4 Twins.
5: Number 3.
17: In a showdown in the AL Central, Colson Montgomery provided the big blow as the White Sox downed the Guardians and pulled into a virtual tie for first. We get the call from ESPN 1000.
18: And he drives one to right. That baby will go. 2-1 Sox in the 8th. New career high for Colson on the anniversary of his debut. Number 22, RBI, number 51.
5: Number 2.
17: In Seattle, the Mariners moved into first place in the AL West as they routed the Blue Jays with the help of a grand slam, as heard on ESPN Radio.
20: The one-strike pitch, and Rosarena drills it to left. Way back there, going, grand slam, Rosarena.
21: What a swing by Randy Rosarena. The first slider that Shane Bieber threw him in this at-bat missed down in the dirt, and Randy Rosarena went after it.
5: Number 1.
14: finally in a back and forth.

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0: and now Queen Christine Lisi, as David Dennis Jr. just shaking his head. Remember,
1: I mean, my man went out there and got got murked. He only lasted one episode of Battle. I'm just throwing that out there.
0: That's okay.
1: He did all that talk. One of the big draft busts, I think, in Game of Thrones history.
0: Either way, he was still the Night King, and that's E-Dawg's King. So Christine Lisi, our queen. We got David with King Cake, as a native of New Orleans that he is. E-Dawg says the Night King from Game of Thrones. Shannon Penn says LeBron James, the king of the NBA. And I say King Joffy from Coming to America. So Christine Lisi, our queen, break the tie.
2: LeBron.
0: Boy, she's been quick today. Usually,
2: I know, it's hard. I gotta be decisive today.
0: Usually take a couple of seconds. Yes. King of Pop, done. LeBron, done. Part of our Kings and our selection committee.
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0: Arizona, the Brewers beat the Diamondbacks 7-4. They're now 7-3 in extra innings this season. The Brewers bullpen allowed one run over 8 1/3 innings after their starter Kyle Harrison allowed three runs in 2 2/3 innings. One more game for you. Pittsburgh taking on the Washington Nationals. Pick it up in the top of the second inning. 2-1 Pittsburgh. Brandon Lowe at the plate looking for more.
1: Base is still loaded with one out. And the pitch. Swinging a liner, pass short, and into center base hit. Mangum's in to score. Callahan right behind him. Brandon Lowe drives in a pair. He's got 60 RBIs. And the Pirates have a 4-1 lead here in D.C.
0: Brandon Lowe with a two-run single there on 93-7. The Fan. Pirates win it 7-1, getting back to 500 for the first time since earlier in the season. Pirates have been 500 or better after 90 games for the first time since 2016. James Wood hit his 23rd home run, his 7th leadoff home run, leading Major League Baseball. 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
3: Number 5.
16: Alex, we have plenty of baseball. And on this holiday, Austin Riley and the Braves set off their own fireworks against the Mets, as heard on 680 The Fan.
1: There's a fly ball deep to right field. Got some carry to it, to the chop house. That's out of here. It's a three-run home run the opposite way by Austin Riley. His ninth homer of the year. And the Braves make it 13-3. We were talking about the founding fathers earlier. This has been like the pounding fathers tonight.
3: Number 4.
16: In New York, the Twins also put together an impressive offensive display as Josh Bell and company rolled past the Yankees. The call from the Treasure Island Baseball Network.
17: 1-1 not going, and the ball popped into the air to deep right field. Bell's got a chance for his second, and Bell has done it. A home run to right for Josh Bell. He's homered from both sides of the plate. A two-run shot for Bell. It's 11-4 Twins.
3: Number 3.
16: In a showdown in the AL Central, Colson Montgomery provided the big blow as the White Sox downed the Guardians and pulled into a virtual tie for first. We get the call from ESPN 1000.
1: And he drives one to right. That baby will go! 2-1 Sox in the 8th. New career high for Colson on the anniversary of his debut. Number 22, RBI, number 51.
3: Number 2.
16: In Seattle, the Mariners moved into first place in the AL West as they routed the Blue Jays with the help of a grand slam, as heard on ESPN Radio.
18: Well, one strike pitch, and Rosarena drills it to left. Way back there, going, grand slam, Rosarena.
19: What a swing by Randy Rosarena. The first slider that Shane Bieber threw him in this at-bat missed down in the dirt, and Randy Rosarena went after it.
3: Number 1.
16: Finally, in a back-and-forth affair in Houston, the Astros got a walk-off and outlasted the Rays. We get the call from KBME 790 AM.
1: The 1-2. And Alvarez hits it well to center. Back is Mullins on the warning track. He leaps. See you later! Yordan Alvarez, his second home run of the game, ends it as the Astros walk off the Rays 10-8. Number 29 for the big man.
0: That was Ed Bankin with our top sound. 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Well, Joey Chestnut did it again on the 4th of July, scarfing down 66 hot dogs this time to win the Nathan's Hot Dog Eating Contest on Coney Island. The 41-year-old Chestnut wins the Mustard Yellow Belt for a record 18th time, his second consecutive title. On the women's side, Miki Sudo won her 12th straight belt, scarfing down 38.75 dogs. But the legend is Chestnut. And after he won his 18th career championship in the hot dog eating contest, he joined Marion Crowder on ESPN.
20: At what point did you realize that you had the rhythm today to take another one?
21: Oh, I knew right away that I was fast. I knew I was going to be able to get the win, but I knew also early I wasn't going to break the record. So I just had to stay calm. Don't push things. Don't make any big mistakes. Hang it, man. I got so much room left. But, dude, it's going to be a fun 4th of July, and thank you so much.
20: We knew that the heat coming into today, pushing 100 degrees, we were wondering how much it was going to impact things. Up there competing, how much did it actually have an effect on the competition?
21: Oh, yeah, it did. But, I'm not going to go into it and say I'm looking for excuses. But it slowed me down. But, there's room for improvement, just like a lot of things. I'm gonna find a way to improve.
20: 18 muster belts. You have set the standard in this sport for two decades now. You're the king on the 4th of July. But what does it mean today to be able to stand on this stage on America's 250th birthday?
21: Oh my God, it's awesome. Eating here on the 4th of July is, it's a dream. It's electric, and there's no place better on earth.
0: And Joey Chestnut winning the hot dog eating contest for the 18th time in his career. NBA Summer League getting underway. The number two and number three overall picks getting some action. Darren Peterson for Utah, the second overall pick with 28 points and 11 of 21 shooting as the Jazz win their game against the Hawks 103-102 in overtime. Cameron Boozer, meanwhile, with 15 points and 4 rebounds in their win over the Thunder. Still more to come, including more from the FIFA World Cup. That's on the other side next. This is SportsCenter All Night, ESPN Radio and the ESPN app.

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0: platforms. This was SportsCenter, is presented by Gusto. You can check it out. A lot of good episodes out there. We'll take a couple more calls. We're going to do a little World Cup. Myron's into it. So am I. You need the videos this morning from Cape Verde with the players returning home and the heroes welcome they're getting. If you haven't seen those, you got to look them up. The feel-good story of the year. That's all next here on Matt and Myron.
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0: Matt Myron here on ESPN Radio, presented by Progressive Insurance. Myron and I were having an argument during the break. Yes. I do want to extend in here. I had a mattress delivered this morning, which surprised you, Myron. You were surprised that they would deliver a mattress at 9 o'clock on a Sunday morning.
1: I just think it sounds like it's off the books. Like, nobody's delivering on 4th of July weekend on a Sunday morning. I mean, like, not an official company. Terrence and JoJo will. But they're not getting benefits. You know what I mean? Like, nobody on the actual payroll is doing that.
0: So then you asked me what I tipped.
1: Yeah, what did you tip them?
0: I forgot to tip them. I didn't think about it. No, I mean, I feel bad because, like, I'm a big tipper. I feel bad because he did linger a little bit when he said goodbye.

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0: ESPN Radio, beautiful day in Lexington, Kentucky. My man Myron is in Minneapolis, Minnesota. Is it nice there?
1: Beautiful, man. It's beautiful everywhere in America.
0: I'm glad. Summer. You know, we've gone a long way. This has got to be the only ESPN show that is allowed to go an hour and 45 minutes before you talk about LeBron. So we have done that. But now's the time to talk about him. We still don't know where he's going to play. We know it will not be the Lakers. But lots of teams could have LeBron's services. He is 43 years old, still can play, not quite as, at his peak. First of all, let me go back for a second and say, were you surprised he's leaving the Lakers, Myron?
1: I was. I didn't think he'd want to go anywhere else to end his career. That's his longest tenure. Consecutive tenure has been in L.A. I thought his life makes the most sense. You know, he's obviously has a lot of outside interest. So I was surprised that he's actually leaving.
0: Left Bronny there. You think his key card still works?
1: Yeah. I mean, yeah, Bronny, now he's got a guaranteed deal. But it's interesting to see where he goes next.
0: Yeah. The Snowtime Lakers now will not have LeBron.
1: Hold on, man. Why'd you call him that?
0: What? Well, I mean, they're the Snowtime Lakers. Yeah. There's a common denominator around their

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0: talking some NBA. We were just talking about LeBron James. The best players in the NBA right now are not American. I mean, honestly, you rank them wherever you want. You've got Luka, and you've got Wemby, and you've got SGA, and you've got Jokic. You know, these, none of these guys are American-born players. You know, these international players have really taken the league by storm, in many ways taken over the league, which is why we need to bring it back to us just for a moment here and think about who are the best American athletes, whether present day or ever. And there are some really obvious names on that list, whether it's Akron, Ohio's own LeBron James, of course, or you have Michael Jordan, 6 for 6 in NBA championships. You got Michael Phelps, who is the most decorated Olympian in history, holds all-time records for total Olympic medals with 28, gold medals with 23. Jim Thorpe, you know, the athlete's athlete, as people like to say, a professional across baseball, football, basketball. Muhammad Ali, naturally. Serena Williams, you can go on and on. Who jumps out to you?
1: Well, first of all, Phelps is the obvious for me. I mean, a record 28 Olympic medals, 23 gold, the most decorated Olympian in history. What was it, 8 medals, unprecedented at the 2008 Beijing Olympics alone. And dominant in multiple strokes and distances for over a decade. He's got world records. He's got that unmatched kind of versatility in the pool. So, you know, Phelps stands out to me. I love that you included Jim Thorpe. I really do, because I think you and I are of similar age. You know, I'm a history buff in general, but especially as it, you know, relates to sports, and I get the sense that you're the same way. And so as time marches on, some of these guys, even the all-time greats and gals, get a little bit forgotten about and left out of these conversations. But yeah, I mean, Jim Thorpe, track and field, football, baseball, he won Olympic medals in 1912. He's a Pro Football Hall of Famer. He played Major League Baseball. He's often been referred to as the greatest all-around athlete in American history. He was Native American, overcame a lot of, you know, prejudice in his day as well. So yeah, I love that you included Jim Thorpe. And then I'll go right back to Michael Jordan before I cede the floor back to you, because we're coming off the LeBron discussion. You mentioned MJ versus LeBron. You know, in my era, there was no greater winner in the history of sports than Michael Jordan. 6-0 in the NBA Finals, the Gatorade deals, the Nike deals. He was everything that we all aspired to be as, you know, young pups growing up in the 1990s. So any discussion of the greatest American athlete has to include Michael Jordan.
0: Well, and I think it also has to include, and this doesn't mean these people, men or women, are necessarily at the top, but just to be on the list,
1: sure,
0: they have to be the people that stand the test of time forever. You know, obviously leading up to us, where he, where we are in our, you know, ballpark 40s, right, in the year 2026, but these names will live on, if not the people, obviously, the names will live on well beyond us, to our kids and our grandkids and so on. I'm talking about Tom Brady. People, football fans, NFL fans forever are going to talk about Tom Brady and the 7 Super Bowl rings and 5 Super Bowl MVPs. And he's the, you know, greatest quarterback ever, maybe the greatest football player ever. People are going to forever discuss Muhammad Ali, obviously a cultural icon, an athletic icon, the greatest. Babe Ruth, you know, I often will refer to Shohei Ohtani as the modern day Babe Ruth, even if I believe Ohtani is ultimately a better baseball player. Now, granted, I didn't see Ruth with my own eyes, but just in terms of the eras and measuring the statistics and, you know, what he is doing, all of that. But again, to turn it back to modern-day Babe Ruth, right? We will never forget Babe Ruth and his influence on multiple organizations and what he achieved as a Yankee and on and on. And so, yeah, I just think there are so many people, but you get to the real A-list of people at the top of the list. And it's, I mean, it's icons that we will never, ever, Kyle, forget about.
1: No, and I'll throw in Jackie Robinson as well. As a lifelong Dodger fan, it's kind of a cheater's move, but I wrote a lot of book reports about Jackie Robinson as an elementary school kid because I knew the material well. All right, so I revisited one of my favorite athletes, and you know, it's his you know, multi-sport talents. It's, you know, breaking the color barrier. It's enduring the abuse across the various venues he played in. You know, very few athletes changed American society more than Jackie Robinson. So I look forward to Jackie Robinson Day every year, and Jackie deserves a place in this discussion.
0: If anyone missed it, Flo Balogun is going to be available for the Team USA round of 16 match against Belgium tomorrow. So coming up on game day, who needs to step up for Team USA tomorrow night? 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
17: Faces England.
10: Novak Djokovic is now the all-time leader in men's matches won at Wimbledon with 106 for his career, moving past Roger Federer. Djokovic with a victory today to advance to the quarterfinals. American Jessica Pegula also moving on to the quarters. And 7-seeded American Coco Gauff getting set to play 11-seed Belinda Bencic. You can watch the match on ABC. Golf final round of the John Deere Classic, and Lucas Glover and Lee Hodges now tied for the lead at 18-under. On the baseball scoreboard, the Twins lead the Yankees 1-0 in the second in the Bronx on a Josh Bell RBI single. Pirates have a 4-0 lead on the Nationals in the third in D.C. Brian Reynolds with a solo home run is 13th.
17: Hope everyone's having a fantastic holiday weekend. Thanks again for listening to The Rich Eisen Show. 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
1: The USA could win the World Cup on this next kick. Chastain will take it. Go!
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4: This is Michael Jordan at his best. There's very few people on this planet that can do this.
5: And it is a great moment for

0: into your offense. So yeah, that may pose an interesting challenge for the 76ers. But you know what, where there's no challenge posed potentially, it's in the match Norway versus Brazil. Erling Haaland, has struck again. 90th minute, he scores a corner goal. So now Norway is up 2-0. Now we are in stoppage time, so you've got the 2 minutes to go. But it looks like there is every possibility that Norway will move on to the next round. And you just got to love what Haaland's been able to do, not just in this match, but across the World Cup overall, because he's now scored 7 goals in just 5 matches. And he's currently a top contender for that golden boot, along with Mbappe. And it's just been tremendous. And of course, Lionel Messi in what he's been able to do.
1: And Balogun, who we were talking about earlier, has 3, right?
0: Yes.
1: Team USA's 10 goals. So that means that Haaland has more than double what Balogun has done for the U.S. That should tell you all you need to know with respect to his impact for Norway. And they are pretty much going to solidify what looks to be yet another notable upset in the World Cup. And I'm all for wreaking havoc. I'm all for the unpredictability of the international soccer spectrum. So I think this is great for the sport. Yeah, it's fun to see the Brazils and the Frances and the Spains and the Argentinas, but if another country goes on an impressive run, even if it's not the United States, I think that certainly would be a huge positive development for the sport.
0: And Norway has gone on an absolute tear in this match, almost doubling the time of possession against Brazil. Shots on goal 5-3 and 4-3 saves. So yes, it looks like Norway, if they can hold on, will indeed advance to the round of 8. But speaking of the round of 8, if the U.S. gets there, it might not be without controversy on the pitch. This is primetime on ESPN Radio and the ESPN app, Sirius XM Channel 80. Lance Meadow, along with Tanitra Batiste, talking about the suspension that was heard around the world and how it's going to impact the U.S. as they get set to take on Belgium.
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8: At Wimbledon, Coco Gauff just defeated Belinda Bencic in three sets. Gauff, the seventh seed, so she moves on to the quarterfinals, as does fellow American Jessica Pegula. Novak Djokovic advancing with a record-setting win. He passes Roger Federer for the most all-time men's Wimbledon victories with 106. In golf, Chris Goddard wins the John Deere Classic at 20 under, one shot ahead of Max Homa. On the baseball scoreboard, the Astros lead the Rays 2-0 in the eighth. Christian Walker with his 20th home run. Tigers have a 6-2 lead on the Rangers in the eighth. White Sox a 7-6 lead on the Guardians in the eighth. And the Twins beat the Yankees 6-1.
11: Hope everyone's having a fantastic holiday weekend. Thanks again for listening to The Rich Eisen Show. Have a safe and happy 4th of July. Make some great memories. And thanks for making us part of your day.